up here. Please. A bit more monitor as we got it. Ah! Yeah, can you have everything louder than everything else? Right.

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0: clicking the link in the description. And I want to thank the Reggae Shark for being in this video. Thanks for sharing your story.
1: And I want to thank the Key of Awesome for having us.
0: So is there like a channel where they can hear some more of your songs?
1: No, me no have no channel.

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Yes, and how many years can some people exist before they're allowed to be free? Yes, and how many times can a man turn his head and pretend that he just doesn't

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1: Okay.
2: Quiet, boys. 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
1: Nose pressed hard in frosted glass, gazing at the swollen mass on concrete fields where grows no grass.

white skin. 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You played and lost, not won. 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

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Y'all ready to get buck wild? This is the Dogfight Clan in this motherfucker, and I wanna see all those heads in the air. We got mad dogs.

some energy left. Cause we're gonna need your energy with this one right here. Yeah. Just relax for a second and catch your breath. Inhale, exhale. Time to turn this motherfucker up. Right now.

Ladies and gentlemen, I am the DJ Computer 2000 Triple X. I'm gonna search now for some music files. Search begins. Music file found. Enjoy.

Okay, Gebbers from Italy and Holland. It's time for a fucking war. So join the army of hardcore and clap your hands to this.

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I was born for this. This is all I know. You see, I took an oath and I swore loyalty. 'Cause this is what I live for.

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Martial skill will decide who will live and who will die.

most victorious fighters are selected, trained to punish their opponent. Thousands will enter the arena and scream for their ultimate warriors. They step into the cage to kill.

The Chronicle of the Shadow War told us that the Untamed came from the East. Led by a fierce breed of hardened masters, sworn to an oath of loyalty.

We all know history was written by its victors. Be loyal to Masters of Horror.

We all know history was written by its victors. Be loyal to Masters of Hardcore.